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1: 90s, 90s, BLD Weekend. 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Mit Bürger Lars Dietrich on the mic.

mind in sight, fundamental movement. 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
1: Get off your shirts and wait for further instructions. Starting the microphone business, I've got one message for the next decade.

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Violence, destruction, who knows? 'Cause time is slipping away.